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Love It and Heartbreakers from Long After Dark. Change of Heart. You're So Bad and Learning to Fly, the Patty Party. I'm Max Volume at your Workforce 3 Ride. Coming up in just a couple of moments, your chance to win a pair of tickets because I am the Street Heat Ambassador. Grand Cedar Resort, Street Heat Reno, and they have got some great shows, free shows, but the VIP premium seating, nice and comfy, up close and personal. I'm going to give away another pair of tickets. Go see Mick Adams and the Stones, one of the best tributes to the Rolling Stones in the world. That's coming in just moments. Right now, hear the word of Rush.

0: 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I'm Max Volume, serving them up, slamming them down, live in the biggest little city in the world, where all things are going on, man. So much going on. And Street Heat Reno at the Grand Sierra Resort is going to be a real good time. Now, we've been talking about the Street Heat Reno car of the day, and you go to streetheatreno.com or check out the GSR's Facebook page. Today's car is a 60 Chevy Impala. I love the fins. Okay, back in the day when cars had fins, I think that LSD was still legal because there were cars that just like they were just out of an acid trip or something. You know, it's a big fish that's coming down the highway at me. It's got fins on it. Yeah, it's a Chevy Impala. Some of the cars they used to design back in the day, man, they're just awesome. This 60 Chevy Impala, it's owned by Daniel Marsh of Oregon. It's lime green and gorgeous. Check it out, man. It's one of the many cars that you're going to see out there at the Show and Shine and all the good parties going on at the Grand Sierra Resort for Street Heat, August 5th through the 8th. I have a pair of tickets to premium seats. I want to put you right up front for the world's one of the world's greatest Stones tributes, Mick Adams and the Stones. It'll just be like seeing the Stones back in the 60s. It's going to be a good time. So what you need to do right now is pick up your phones and punch in these numbers. 775-737-5699. I'm looking for caller 11. Is that you? Is that you? Give me a ringy-dingy-ding. I want to talk to you and get you hooked up and set up front, all close and personal with the Street Heat hot seats, because I am your Street Heat ambassador right here with 105.7 KOZZ, Reno's Classic Rock. Coming back, Cheap Trick, Golden Earring in the Doors.
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3: That just popped up on the board. Hey, it's Boogie with a look at this afternoon's traffic. That's being reported on 80 eastbound near Painted Rock Road. One left lane, the fast lane is closed there, so be on the lookout for that. That's already causing a delay from the crash site all the way back to Derby Dam and it almost to USA Parkway. 80 westbound, that's a place that we're used to. That's loaded with wheels from USA Parkway all the way to Patrick. 80 westbound between Vista Boulevard and East McCarran, that's still moving slow. So is 395 northbound from Audi Boulevard all the way up to Panther Valley.
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5: Hey, hey, Peach Forecaster, Urena Blanket here with your South Lake Tahoe forecast. Tonight, clear skies and a low around 54 degrees. Friday, daytime highs will push into the upper 80s. And by Saturday, in the mid-80s, they're back on the table. Sunday looks warm with a high of 84 degrees under sunny skies. There may be a little bit of a chop out on the lake. That's your Weather Authority forecast.
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0: 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Who is this?
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0: Hey, oh. Sean. 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

0: All right. How's everybody doing? Hey there, radio buddies. How's everybody doing? Man, we get a Thursday here in the summer in Reno, Nevada. It's a good time. Wait. Dr. Phil, what's wrong, Dr. Phil?
1: I can't drink and I can't do drugs. What a crummy life.
0: Oh, come on. Lift your head up high and let's party. Let's have a good time. Spike Jones checking in. What's the verdict, Spike?
2: Yes, we have no bananas. We have no bananas today.
0: So, we don't have any bananas. Is that good?
3: Very nice.
0: Well, I guess so. So, hey, you know what? Ladies and gentlemen, we have got Will Ferrell here checking in live.
4: We're going streaking! Come on, everybody, we're going!
0: Well, it is summertime. It is summertime.
4: Come on! We're streaking!
0: Yeah, okay.
5: You're freaking us out. Keep your weird stuff to yourself.
0: Yeah. Speaking of weird stuff, you know what's going on? Yacht Rock. Oh, it's so smooth. It's so feel good. And there's a Yacht Rock concert coming. Radio buddies, friends, neighbors, and relatives. So Yacht Rock is coming to town. And it's your chance to chill with the Reno Phil. Summer Breeze, Yacht Rock Show, Sunday, August 2nd. Pioneer Center for the Performing Arts. Who's got your ticket? Pam Ferris. Pam Ferris, another pair tomorrow during her lunch. And then this Sunday, during the Yacht Rock broadcast with Captain Chris, a chance for you to win there, too. Your chance to chill with the Reno Phil and the Yacht Rock Show coming up at the Pioneer Center for the Performing Arts coming up on Sunday, August 2nd at 4 p.m. More details, KOCCRadio.com on the events page. 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
6: 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Plus, I'll see what insane things you people are writing to me in my email. 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
9: Still see a couple of crashes on the board. Hey, it's Boogie with a look at this afternoon's traffic. The new 180 westbound east of Prater Way. Look out for emergency vehicles there. The other one on 80 eastbound near Painted Rock Road, that is still active. One left lane remains closed there. It looks like that could be at a standstill. That long line of vehicles will start at Derby Dam. If you're headed westbound on 80 from USA Parkway to Patrick, that is a slow roll. You have plenty of regular and commercial wheels keeping you company there. And 395 northbound, that is now full only from North McCarran up to Panther Valley Road.
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Yeah, a little space. A little space. Thank you. Like you're standing in line and there's that one person that wants to be right. Right. Yeah, hey, hey, hey. A little space. Don't stand so close to me. What a 5.7 KLZZ Reno's Classic Rock. How's things going? How about some David Lee Roth? Is this just like paradise? It is. It's Reno, Nevada in the summertime. Yeah. It's KLZZ.

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0: Jack and Diane on 105.7 KOCC Reno's Classic Rock. And, of course, Jack doing his best, James Dean.
1: I'm too sexy for my shirt. So sexy, it hurts.
0: Yeah, that's the way it works. Yeah. Good evening and welcome. Welcome to the broadcast, the Workforce Free Ride Day. Boy, summertime here in Reno. This has just come down the pike. 2 for $55 tickets from Live Nation. 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Stretch your entertainment dollar. 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
3: We've got a crash on 80 eastbound near Painted Rock Road. That's after USA Parkway, and the delay there starts at Derby Dam. Be ready for a delay. Sitting at approximately 25 minutes there if you're headed to Fallon, Fernley, or beyond. If you are headed westbound on 80, the flow is heavy and moving slow. Once you get past Vista Boulevard, you can expect a moderate to heavy buildup until you get past East McCarran. Pyramid Highway northbound, that could slow down your trek home. Prepare for congestion at Island Ranch Parkway. And two valleys to the west, 395 northbound is in a slow crawl from North McCarran up to Panther Valley Road. This is Boogie with a final look at this afternoon's traffic.
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5: Hey, Peach. Forecaster Raina Plunkett here with your Reno forecast. Tonight, mostly clear with a low around 64 degrees. Friday will be scorching with a high of 100. Breezes will also come on in from the southwest, picking up about 10 to 15 miles per hour, and the occasional gust upwards of 25 miles per hour should be expected. Saturday also looks breezy with 30 mile per hour wind gusts and a high of 97 degrees. We'll end the weekend off on Sunday with a high of 96. That's your Weather 30 forecast.
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0: Rolling on the River, one of 5.7 KLZ's Reno's classic rock. And, you know, it's one time Doug Clifford from Creedence was on the show. We were talking about Creedence songs and how, you know, they got the word out of all the different songs in, you know, 3 minutes or less, 2 minutes sometimes. Their songs were tight, compact melodies with a strict adherence to the roots of rock and roll. And that's the formula for making great rock and roll songs, right there, Creedence. The Creedence formula. Proud Mary, Van Halen, and The Clash. Well, you know what? I'm just getting about ready to get on out of here. Tonight's like the coolest because, it, once again, Thursday night in Reno, Nevada, in the middle of summer. Tonight, Art Town, Steep Canyon Rangers at the Robert Z. Hawkins Amphitheater. That starts at 8. That gives you time to put some shoes on and some pants on and leave the house. Shakespeare at Sand Harbor, Lake Tahoe Shakespeare Festival. Macbeth tonight at Showtime, 7:30. The Aces and the Rainiers, that already started just a couple minutes ago. The first pitch happened at 6:35. Just happened. Greater Nevada Field, Aces and the Rainiers. Rainier beer. All that going on in one night. And that's just the tip of the iceberg, okay? It's summertime in Reno, Nevada. Hit it. Oh, man, that's sassy right there. You feel it? You know what's coming up? Alice Cooper, the king of our kind. Alice's Attic is up next. I'm Max Volume saying thank you so much, and see you.
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4: 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This is an easy one. It's the greatest. We have the greatest clocks. We have the best clocks in the world. Well, I tell you what, nobody can beat our clocks, not even the Swiss. The Swiss clocks are garbage. We've got the greatest clocks here.
3: Thank you.
4: And we don't want to mess with them. 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
5: We've got a crash on 80 eastbound near Painted Rock Road. That's after USA Parkway, and the delay there starts at Derby Dam. Be ready for a delay. Sitting at approximately 25 minutes there if you're headed to Fallon, Fernley, or beyond. If you are headed westbound on 80, the flow is heavy and moving slow. Once you get past Vista Boulevard, you can expect a moderate to heavy buildup until you get past East McCarran. Pyramid Highway northbound, that could slow down your trek home. Prepare for congestion at Highland Ranch Parkway. And two valleys to the west, 395 northbound is in a slow crawl from North McCarran up to Panther Valley Road. This is Boogie with a final look at this afternoon's traffic.
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0: you really love us, you'll buy everything our sponsors tell you to. 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
1: Hi, Alice. Did you ever get to know Gene Simmons? I'm still a big Kiss fan and will be for life. There must be 1,000 crazy stories about them. Just wondering what you know about it. Greg. Yeah, of course, Gene and I are friends. We've known each other since the very beginning of Kiss. Everybody wanted there to be like a big problem because Kiss came out wearing makeup after Alice Cooper did. And I saw absolutely no problem. They were a great band. They were going to do something theatrically different than what I do. I got along very well with everybody in that band. And Gene Simmons, once you get past the Gene Simmons that he wants you to see, the one that's the outrageous one, Gene is a very funny guy, and we get along quite well. Well, if you want to give me a kiss, write to me at alice@alicesattic.com. I'll be right back with birthday bashes, so stay right there.
0: Alice Cooper will be right back with more insanity after this break.
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12: 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I wasn't really learning.

0: for a radio host who plays games with you, you've come to the wrong place. Unless, of course, the game is rock, paper, scissors. Then you can count on our faithful host to choose rock every single time. He's got his microphone on, and his leathers are just back from the cleaners. It's Alice's Attic with Alice Cooper.
1: You're back to the weirdest place on earth, Alice's Attic. There's a wormhole up here that will instantly transport you to Geddy Lee's bathroom. I don't recommend going in there. So stick around for a big hour ahead, live and kicking from the Outlaws. Hey, stupid, to keep you laughing. And finally, rock trivia on kicks. But now, let's hear some rock.
0: Alice's Attic with Alice Cooper.

kicking is coming up. Now on Alice's Attic with Alice Cooper, let's do more music. It's Alice's Attic with Alice Cooper.

0: 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Alice's Attic with Alice Cooper.
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13: Well, howdy there, Reno. Old Rusty Spurs here. You know, it seems like we just celebrated the longest day of the year, and now every sunset's sneaking in a little earlier. That's Mother Nature's way of saying, quit your belly aching and get out there. Summer's slipping through your fingers like the dry Nevada sand. Now you can spend the rest of the summer parked on the porch sipping sweet tea and bourbon while watching the world ride by, or you can throw a leg over a bicycle and make every one of those long summer days count. Cruise down to our town on two wheels instead of circling the block looking for a parking spot like a lost tourist. Roll into Food Truck Friday while everyone else is still fighting traffic, and don't even get me started on the burn season. It's coming quicker than a rattlesnake to a warm rock, and if you wait till the last minute to buy a bike, you'll be pedaling nothing but regrets. July is galloping by faster than a jackrabbit with its tail on fire, and adventure is just one pedal stroke away, so hitch up your britches and ride over to Sierra Cycle Smith, 7007 South Virginia Street, right next door to Magic Carpet Golf, and tell them old Rusty Spurs sent you.

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0: 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When I go and talk to my customers, I've got a smile on my face. 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And then some. It's the real deal. My name's Val, and that's my Good Feet story.
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by Slade in 1973. The song went to number one in the UK in its first week. The first single to do that since the Beatles' Get Back in 1969. Slade were massive in England. In America, they were essentially unknown. Fast forward to 1982 in Los Angeles, Quiet Riot had spent nearly a decade doing everything right and going nowhere. Their guitarist Randy Rhoads had left to join Ozzy Osbourne. The band had basically dissolved in 1980. But shortly after they managed to land a recording deal, their producer suggested a cover of Come On, Children.

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1: Tonight's freaky facts will literally blow your mind, so you should probably cover your room in plastic like Dexter. Here we go. It costs almost twice as much for the U.S. Mint to make pennies and nickels than they're worth. The first man to urinate on the moon was Buzz Aldrin. A 17th century German scholar made an instrument out of screaming cats. It was a line of boxes with cats inside, and when you pressed a key, a nail would poke a cat. I saw something like that on Monty Python, where they had little mice coming up, and the guy would hit them with mallets. A year-long epidemic of laughing broke out in Tanzania in 1962. Probably a nitrous oxide leak from center of the earth. And finally tonight, the Boeing Everett factory is the largest single building in the world, featuring its own fire department and bank. Wow. Well, it's time for a break while you think about all of that, but I'll be right back with some more rock trivia right after this.
0: 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We'll be back with more amazing Alice Cooper after the break.
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2: Cooper. Here's your question. Who played the famous cowbell that opens the song Honky Tonk Woman? And what else happened on that day the Stones finished recording it? Producer Jimmy Miller played the cowbell. He sat down at the drums to show Charlie Watts a rhythm, then picked up a cowbell and played it, giving the track its distinctive feel. And on the day recording was completed, June 8th, 1969, the Stones drove directly from the studio to Brian Jones' house and fired him. So let's hear it.

0: Unlike Elvis, Alice Cooper has not left the building. We'll return with more Genius Radio after this. Alice's Attic with Alice Cooper.
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1: It's Ellis Cooper back to keep you entertained at night. If you didn't have this show, who knows what felonies you'd be getting up to? Hopefully something creative. So coming up this hour, an attic classic from a Woodstock band, then a listener email, and finally we'll finish off with some rock trivia on some friends to the north. But first, here's music.
0: Alice's Attic with Alice Cooper.

classics in a few on Alice's Attic with Alice Cooper. And let's do more rock right now. It's Alice's Attic with Alice Cooper.

0: Alice's Attic with Alice Cooper presents another Attic Classic.
1: The band 10 Years After got their name because they believed they had formed 10 years after the birth of rock and roll, which they set at 1956, the year that Elvis, Little Richard, and Chuck Berry all broke at once. Their performance at Woodstock made them famous overnight. 1971, their label told them to release the song I'd Love to Change the World, but leader Alvin Lee resisted. For some reason, he had a disdain for singles and didn't want his song edited down and talked over by a DJ. The label pushed, and eventually the single came out, and it was their biggest hit. Here it is, 10 years after.

0: Alice's Attic with Alice Cooper.
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1: Hi, Alice. We're listening from Ontario. Love the music selection on the show. You played a lot of Canadian bands tonight. Just wondering what your favorite Canadian bands are. The Benson Family. My favorite Canadian band is Billy Talent. I love the song Red Flag. Well, if you want to tell me who your favorite Canadians are, write to Alice at alicesattic.com. I'll be right back with rock trivia on another Canadian band, so don't move. But I'm going to give you one more little thing here. If you have never experienced Second City TV, the original Second City TV sketch comedy show from Canada, it still holds up as one of the funniest things ever. You'll be surprised when you see the cast. Almost everybody in that cast went on to become big stars.
0: Your teller of Detroit stories, Alice Cooper, will return after these messages.
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0: Alice Cooper has some rock trivia for you. Go for it, Alice.
1: Who produced Trooper's song, Raise a Little Hell? It was Randy Bachman. The song was written, recorded, and released under a completely different band name. The group was still called Applejack when they wrote it and only changed their name to Trooper after Randy Bachman heard it and signed them. Even though it was a moderate hit in the USA, it was a massive hit in Canada, where the band topped the charts. So here's Raise a Little Hell from Trooper.

0: And that concludes another magical and memorable edition of Alice's Attic. Alice Cooper returns tomorrow. Same time, same channel, boys and ghouls. Alice's Attic with Alice Cooper.
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1: Gambler's Bonus hits again. On June 14th, Betty hit four fours, clearing her Gambler's Bonus four-of-a-kind bingo card for over $11,000. Betty hit big, and so can you with Gambler's Bonus. It's why you play the game.
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1: Miss the morning crew? 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

0: 105.7 KOZZ-FM, Reno. Miss the morning crew? Check this out. Here's what happened.
1: And the Congress have approved a measure pressed by President Trump to make daylight savings time permanent.
2: Which one is this?
1: This is the one with the extra hour at the end of the day. More light. More light.
2: That's it.
1: What?
2: Done.
1: Why are you done?
2: I'm done with this guy.
1: What?
3: We're going to go with the far more popular alternative, saving daylight, which gives you a longer, brighter day. 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This is an easy one. It's the greatest. We have the greatest clocks. We have the best clocks in the world. Well, I tell you what, nobody can beat our clocks, not even the Swiss. The Swiss clocks are garbage. We've got the greatest clocks here.
2: Thank you.
3: And we don't want to mess with them. 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
1: Gambler's Bonus hits again. 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
2: Well, howdy there, Reno. Old Rusty Spurs here. You know, it seems like we just celebrated the longest day of the year, and now every sunset's sneaking in a little earlier. That's Mother Nature's way of saying, quit your belly aching and get out there. Summer's slipping through your fingers like the dry Nevada sand. Now you can spend the rest of the summer parked on the porch sipping sweet tea and bourbon while watching the world ride by, or you can throw a leg over a bicycle and make every one of those long summer days count. Cruise down to our town on two wheels instead of circling the block looking for a parking spot like a lost tourist. Roll into Food Truck Friday while everyone else is still fighting traffic, and don't even get me started on the burn season. It's coming quicker than a rattlesnake to a warm rock. And if you wait till the last minute to buy a bike, you'll be pedaling nothing but regrets. July is galloping by faster than a jackrabbit with its tail on fire, and adventure is just one pedal stroke away. 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
0: Time for some tequila.
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7: Tequila all around.
12: It's showtime. It is showtime. It is your morning crew, 5:56. Yeah, we're a little early, but who cares? It's Friday.
13: Tequila for breakfast.
12: Tequila for breakfast? Did yep. did you bring anything for National Tequila Day, Jay?
13: I'm just waiting for Smart and Final to open up. Crew's over there. See what tequila they got on the shelf.
12: They sell alcohol there?
13: Of course they do.
12: Okay. I don't know. I've only been in there a few times to get, you know, various things, and I've never gone over to the alcohol aisle.
13: Almost every grocery store sells alcohol.
12: Almost.
13: I think probably Grocery Outlet might. I don't even know. Grocery Outlet might, too.
12: They sell beer.
13: Yeah. Yeah. There you go.
12: Good times. Yeah. Here we go.
14: Tequila.
12: There it is. Tequila. It is National Tequila Day. So welcome to the show. Coming up today, well, hopefully your power has been restored.
13: All right, yeah.
12: Yeah, it looks like the power was out. We'll talk about that in just a little bit. We'll get you qualified for the Summer of Fun trip to Southern California. Last day to do that as week 5 wraps up. And we'll just have a good time.
13: Let's do it.
12: All right. Grab your coffee, bang that drum. Happy, happy, joy, joy, it's Friday.
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0: call us or text us. Carrie says, hot damn Kevin, Jay, and Girth. Well, no Girth today. He's in a hot air balloon.
1: He's full of hot air.
0: Usually is, yeah. So he's way up high doing traffic in the sky.
1: He can't hear us right now, so we're just going to, have fun at his expense.
0: Okay.
1: Because he's not here to defend himself.
0: Sounds like a plan.
1: Yeah, we can.
0: You seem a little sleepy. Are you okay?
1: Man, I was up from 4:30 a.m. to 10 p.m. yesterday.
0: And? So you're tired?
1: I worked from 4:30 a.m. to 10 p.m.
0: Well, hang on. Work from 4:30 to 10 a.m. That's... Well,
1: I had to be up.
0: That's generous.
1: You had to be up after only getting 4 hours of sleep the night before.
0: It wasn't really work, though. However, I will give you that you worked once you left here. You went down the hall. You worked there.
1: Work is still being awake. Work is still being up. Work is still having to use your brain in a capacity that you don't normally would like to use it.
0: All right. Maybe. Okay.
1: Then being out and about.
0: Okay. Well, that's just you in general,
1: and
0: though.
1: And at the, between Feed the Camel and then yesterday and and then I got another, doing it again today.
0: Hot diggity. Well, Carrie continues, we made it to Friday. Let's bang on them drums. We did. Take a shot of tequila, National Tequila Day, gents. Jay, what do you get when you mix American literature and alcohol?
1: What?
0: Tequila Mockingbird. Happy, happy, joy, joy. He went to Six Flags in Vallejo yesterday.
1: Okay, very good.
0: He texted me. He goes, oh, it was awesome. I said, did you go to Vallejo or Santa Clara? He goes, Vallejo. I went, ooh.
1: Ew. Yeah?
0: Ew.
1: But you don't like either of them.
0: Vallejo's a rough town, dude.
1: Yeah.
0: Santa Clara's not a rough town. That park is just kind of fell on hard times, and it's not as nice as it used to be.
1: Right.
0: San Jose, kind of a rough town, so it borders. But Vallejo itself is a rough town.
1: Okay.
0: So that's all I'll say.
1: All right.
0: And now, buenos dias, listo por Spanish for gringos. Happy Friday. I think we're having Spanish for gringos today. I haven't talked to Boogie.
1: Okay.
0: So I know last week he had some scheduling conflicts. I'm hoping he makes it today.
1: Man, I hope he is.
0: Me too, because I have it on the schedule, and I don't have a lot of other things planned today. It's kind of a free-for-all Friday.
1: We'll just talk.
0: Okay. What do you want to talk about?
1: Great question.
0: Guy stuff.
1: Yeah.
0: This is what guys talk about. What are you going to talk about? I don't know.
1: It's like when guys, talk about, I don't know, maybe, problems at home or, whatever it is. And then, I don't know if this happens with you, but
0: okay.
1: I'll be, talking to the wife. Maybe about, say somebody's really, oh, man, the so-and-so is, it looks like they're splitting up.
0: Okay.
1: Oh, what happened? I don't know. Well, how is he doing? I don't know.
0: Constantly.
1: Because we don't ask the questions of each other.
0: I don't know. You know what I know.
1: whereas females, they try to get every single detail of what's going on from, the friend that they're talking to.
0: They want to know.
1: And so they'll come and they'll have all this stuff. Oh my God. And then he said this, and then he did this, and then okay. All right. Yeah. Yeah.
0: That makes sense.
1: But when it comes to guys, when we're talking about that stuff, it's just like, oh man, you guys are splitting up. Ah, that's too bad. So how do you think the Niners are going to do this year? That's the way it goes.
0: That's too funny.
1: We can talk for hours about, whether it be politics, entertainment, sports, whatever it is. But then when it comes down to the nitty gritty about other things, really? Oh man, that sucks.
0: Yeah. I get the looks whenever we're watching a show. So, for example, we just finished rewatching Ted Lasso last night, the season 3 finale,
1: right.
0: The whole 9 yards. And, that show in and of itself, it's got some great life lessons in there. There's a lot of therapy. There's a lot of work. Guys, getting in touch with their emotions.
1: Uh-huh.
0: And as this is happening, I feel the look. And I look over and she's just staring at me. She's like, see? That's what that's like. What are you talking about? I'm in touch with I'm in touch with my emotions. I know. She goes, really? Really?
1: She's like, are you learning anything here?
0: We've had nice conversations about, how I'm feeling. She goes, you say fine, but I'm feeling fine. What? I don't know what word you want me to use for this. I feel good.

0: good.
1: Do you want me to do jumping jacks? Do you what am I supposed to do here?
0: I'm feeling good about things. I feel, well, I want you to get deeper. I don't know what that means.
1: And that is every single couple. That's just what it is.
0: Hey, Dan texted, are you guys on location? Your mics sound a bit tinny. We're on a backup transmitter right now because of the big power outage last night.
1: Yeah, I think evident. It's the backup to the backup.
0: I think so, because we were already at half power before that. So if you really want great sound quality, KOZZ app.
1: Yeah.
0: You can go to the App Store or the Google Play Store, download the KOZZ app, get us there. Hey, you might get a random commercial in there we're talking.
1: Right in the middle of a conversation.
0: But yeah, things are a little weird today because of the huge NV power outage we had, NV energy outage we had last night. We'll talk about that in just a second in our local segment. But yeah, we're getting through. Or maybe that's just how we sound in real life, and you're not used to hearing it because we have these fancy processors.
1: How you feeling today?
0: Me?
1: Yeah.
0: A little rushed. All right. Why?
1: Just tell me your emotions. Just tell me what you're thinking.
0: You're not allowed to say that.
1: Just open up. You can open up to me. It's okay.
0: I'm feeling underappreciated.
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0: 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Good morning.
1: And a good Friday morning to all of you.
0: Yes.
1: Hold on.
2: This is there a song about Thank being you. Happy.
0: What?
2: That's right.
1: We didn't do it in the first segment.
2: It's nope. The happy, happy, joy, joy song.
1: Maybe that was my problem.
0: Here we go.
1: Let's try it.

0: I don't think you're happy
1: enough. We're getting you there.
2: That's we'll get right.
0: there. I'll teach you to be happy.
2: Coffee will kick in soon.
0: I'll teach your grandmother to suck eggs.
2: Grandmother's dead.
0: Now, boys and girls, let's try it again.
1: Here we go.

0: How you feeling now?
1: Great.
0: All right, do some jumping jacks.
1: All right, let's
0: feel
1: it.
0: Even better. Your morning crew, Kevin and Jay. Welcome to Friday. We finally made it to the weekend.
1: Yes.
0: And not without a little bit of drama.
1: What?
0: Yeah, a little drama. Last night, the power went out at about 8:32 for 13,534 NV Energy customers in Washoe County.
1: And my mom was one of them. I get a phone call from her. I'd missed the phone call from her at 9:30.
0: Okay.
1: It's like, why are you calling me? Like, I see my mom calls at 9:30 at night.
0: Yeah, something's wrong.
1: She knows I'm supposed to either be asleep. I wasn't. I was still, you know, finishing up with food truck stuff. But it's like, why are you calling me at 9:30 if, you know, maybe I'm supposed to be asleep at this time?
0: Maybe there was an emergency.
1: Well, there was an emergency. She didn't have any TV and she needed somebody to talk to because the power was out.
0: I'm sorry, what?
1: Oh, she was bored. She was lonely. There was no TV. There was no way to entertain herself. So she needed to call and get...
0: Does she not have one of these pocket computers?
1: She does.
0: That you probably pay for?
1: She needed, I don't know.
0: Whatever. Human interaction?
1: It's my mom.
0: She needed David Muir?
1: She did.
0: Holy shnikes. Okay, please continue.
1: No, that was it.
0: That was it?
1: Yeah.
0: All right.
1: That's how I knew power was out.
0: Oh, man. 70 outages during the same time frame. There were other NV outages in Nevada. Douglas County, 2 outages affecting 331 customers. 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Man, it was crazy.
1: Now, the power outage that happened around here, that was due to like a car crash or something, right?
0: I'm not quite sure. It doesn't say exactly in the article from Colo.
1: Okay.
0: However, I do know that we are supposed to have a backup generator here.
1: Right, yeah.
0: That keeps everything on the air and keeps us all running.
1: Right.
0: However, you know, Cranksters and Copper, you know, they're good friends. So. You know, the copper wiring gets stripped from our generator and, you know, there you go. I hope they got their 50 cents for it. That's just me sighing. Hey, we'll get to this article in a second. Last night, the wife's sitting on the couch and she had not voted in the Reno News and Review Best Of yet.
1: Oh, she hadn't?
0: She had not. So she was logging on, you know, creating an account, all that good stuff.
1: Right.
0: And she's like, I'm voting for you. I'm like, gee, thanks.
1: She's not voting for El Queso Pequeño?
0: No.
1: Okay.
0: No, she voted for us, and then she voted for some yellow wing truck. I don't know.
1: All right, that's good.
0: But then she got a kick out of the Best Local Actor Not named Jeremy Renner category.
1: That's a funny
0: which
1: one.
0: Which I think is funny, although, you know, Jeremy Renner is a good dude. As a matter of fact, he's going to be serving as the Grand Marshal and compete in the 30th anniversary of the Casey Folks Vegas to Reno race.
1: Okay.
0: He is going to take part. It's an off-road event for the first time in history. We'll run in reverse, starting in Reno and finishing in Vegas.
1: Ah, very nice.
0: So this year they're calling it the other way. It kicks off with a parade at the J Resort in downtown. It officially, the cars really start in Dayton. But they've got hundreds of competitors from all around the world racing motorcycles, quads, UTVs, cars, trucks, 500 miles, unforgiving terrain from northern Nevada to Las Vegas. The Renovation Foundation, which supports children in foster care, has been named the official charity partner of this year's race. He said, Jeremy says, Nevada is home, so this one's pretty special. I'm excited to serve as Grand Marshal, take on the course, and help bring greater attention to the young people and communities of the Renovation Foundation that they support.
1: And when does this take place?
0: It heads into the desert August 13th.
1: August 13th?
0: Yes.
1: I wonder if we might be able to get Jeremy Renner on the show before August 13th, kind of promote this a little bit. Anybody out there with contacts with Jeremy Renner, people?
0: This is me holding my breath.
1: I mean, you would think he'd be listening right now. He's basically our age range. This is the type of music he'd be into.
0: I would hope so.
1: Yeah.
0: Hey, he's welcome on the show anytime. He has an open invitation.
1: He
0: can just knock on the door downstairs.
1: Yeah, we'll let him in.
0: 775-737-KOZZ, Jeremy. You can just text us and say, hey, I'm here.
1: That's it.
0: Or you can call us. You can email me. morningcrew@kozzradio.com
1: Right,
0: if you really want to communicate about this. We would love to have him. Also, I'm curious if he's going to be... I didn't see him in the Doomsday trailer.
1: No, I didn't. I don't think he's, I don't know if he's going to be a part of it.
0: That was probably all being filmed while he was recovering, I wonder.
1: No, it was, no.
0: After he recovered?
1: Yeah.
0: Okay.
1: Yeah, because he's done a couple seasons of Mayor of Kingstown since then.
0: That's true. Okay.
1: Yeah.
0: I don't know.
1: I heard the Hawkeye character was not coming back, but I'm not sure.
0: Well, he would know. He would know.
1: We'd love to talk to you about it.
0: Find his publicist,
1: Mayor of Kingstown season 5 is coming out. Let's talk, man.
0: All right. Sounds like a plan. What do you got?
1: A man is in custody on multiple charges, including arson related to a fire in the area of Rattlesnake Mountain that started on Tuesday. Right around noon on July 21st, Reno police officers responded to the Huffacre Hills area on reports of a person seen leaving the scene of a brush fire. Mm. Investigation led to a nearby hospital where the suspect, identified as 47-year-old David Atterbury, was found. And while they were trying to place him under arrest, well, he tried to flee. He assaulted an officer. He was booked on charges including ex-felon failure to register, obstructing and resisting a public officer, and battery on a protected person. Then on a separate investigation, the Reno Fire Department got him on a arson charge.
0: Good.
1: Yeah.
0: Just going to go to jail tired, bro.
1: And more construction. The NDOT says it's going to be closing ramps on the Spaghetti Bowl starting this Sunday. The ramps will be closed overnight from July 26th through July 31st to allow for bridge resurfacing. During the closure period, drivers will see the following closures: northbound I-580 to westbound I-80 Spaghetti Bowl ramp closed 8 p.m. to 5 a.m. Westbound I-80 to southbound I-580 closed 8 p.m. to 5 a.m. Nightly detours will be available.
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0: 105.7 KOZZ, Reno's Classic Rock, 646. Welcome to Friday. It's your morning crew, Kevin and Jay. Good morning.
1: It is. Good morning.
0: Let's see. Danny says, good morning, crew. Happy Friday. Why is your station so staticky this morning? I might have to turn you off. Don't turn us off. Danny, turn us on, baby. It has to do with the power outage. You can go to the app, and that will give you a clear signal, and it'll sound good.
1: Yeah, it's a we're in the process of getting it fixed. Engineering is on it, and you know, these things happen, and you can blame the power outage from yesterday. That's what it is.
0: That's exactly what it is. Brent says, every time I hear the intro to this song, Turn Me Loose, I sort of get excited that maybe it'll be Vixen, Edge of a Broken Heart, since they're really similar.
1: Yes, it never is.
0: Right. Good morning, crew. Happy Friday. Hope you guys have a good day. Traffic is already bad because of people who can't drive on my way to Susanville in the big truck. And I just want to run over every California driver there is.
1: Okay.
0: So there. 775-737-KOZZ. We apologize for the static or whatever the case may be. However, that did not stop Robert from qualifying for the Summer of Fun, the last morning crew chance to qualify to go to Southern California for a couple of theme parks.
1: Yeah, week five. Yeah. So next week we enter into week six, man. Mm-hmm. Yeah, so.
0: And then we started the show talking about our feelings.
1: Yes, we did.
0: Or our feeling, since evidently you and I only have one.
1: Yeah, our feelings and the information that we get from our friends when it comes to their feelings and how they're feeling about, I don't know, a breakup or a divorce or a death or whatever it is.
0: Being emotionally distant, according to our wives.
1: Yes.
0: Well, Sal texted in, and he gave us the link to a very funny clip from a comedian by the name of Brian Regan.
1: Yeah.
0: He's been in Reno several times. Hilarious dude.
1: Yep.
0: But it goes a little bit like this.
1: I'm playing it. Oh, wait. Hold on. No,
2: differently about some things, you know? That's good. We're equal but different. And I'll give you an example. My wife and I have a good friend who got divorced about 6 months ago, and neither of us had seen him since his divorce.
1: Mm-hmm.
2: I went golfing with him last week. First time I'd seen him since then. I get back from golf and my wife goes, how's Gary? I don't know. Oh, I thought you were going golfing with Gary today. Well, I did. And you don't know how he's doing? I never really came up. Did you ask me to ask him that? No, I thought maybe you would think to ask him that. I didn't think of that. Well, is he dating anyone? I don't know.
1: That's how it goes.
2: How would I know something like that? Were you two in the same golf cart? Yeah. Kidding me. You were in the same golf cart for 4 hours and you don't know if he's dating anyone?
0: No.
2: I know he's got a new driver. How is that possible that wouldn't come up? How is that possible that would come up? At 150 markers right there, you're probably at about 135. Are you dating anyone?
0: That is absolutely, that's spot on, man.
1: It really is. And that's how it goes. I mean, we might, you know, I mean, if you're really, really close to someone, you might talk a little bit more openly about the feelings and stuff. But yeah, for the most, I mean, I've had that so often. A friend recently, you know, heard that, you know, it might be splitting up and all this. And, you know, it was just like, oh, well, how is he doing? I guess. Well, what happened? I have no clue. I don't know.
0: It's none of my business.
1: Yeah, exactly. If they want to share more, they'll share more. And, you know, but again, we don't think to ask the questions. And it's the ladies that like to get all the details. They like to spill the tea. For us, we don't like to spill things. And so and then we got to clean it up.
0: Not my DNA.
1: Exactly.
0: You know why he has a new driver?
1: Why is that?
0: Because he can now.
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0: 105.7 KOZZ, it's Reno's Classic Rock. Your morning crew, Kevin and Jay, good morning.
1: And a good morning to you.
0: It's 7-Eleven, Jay.
1: It is 7-Eleven. Let's get some hot dogs, some buffalo chicken rollers.
0: There is a viral receipt
1: I saw
0: that has been posted online.

0: Yeah, this is cool.
1: A guy went into 7-Eleven on July 11th and bought something at 7-Eleven.
0: And the total was 7-Eleven.
1: And the total was 7-Eleven. So he went to 7-Eleven on 7-Eleven. The time was 7-Eleven, and his total was 7-Eleven.
0: Yeah, and he kept the receipt, and he framed it and everything.
1: It's all wadded up, but it's kind of cool.
0: It's still funny.
1: Bon Jovi right there, and John's having a little bit of an issue. Mm. He abruptly ended last night's show after 90 minutes at Madison Square Garden. They're doing a nine-show residency there. That was the eighth show. He called it quits after Living on a Prayer.
0: Yeah.
1: Trained singer Pat Monahan was there, and they were about 14 songs in. He said he was battling a sinus infection. He told the audience, "Don't throw away your ticket stubs. I'm going to figure something out. Just hold on to it. We'll reschedule."
0: Oh, that's cool.
1: So hopefully they do, and hopefully all it is a sinus infection, and it's not something to do with his vocal fold surgery that he had in 2022 when one of his vocal folds went into atrophy.
0: And I wonder if this 9-show residency might have just been a little too much too soon. With that vocal cord surgery and everything else, maybe it should have been a little bit more spaced out. It seems like the shows seem to be going like every couple days.
1: Mm-hmm.
0: So maybe it's just been a little too stressful for him. And, you know, hopefully, again, it is just the sinus infection.
1: I think, this is all new territory for them. So maybe this was their test. Hey, can I do back-to-back nights, or can I do nights like this?
0: Right.
1: And we'll schedule the tour from here. I don't know. I'm just spitballing here. So
0: don't spit.
1: Okay. 775-737-KOZZ. Sean texted in and said, "Hey, I live in Carson, and the station is staticky. Has anyone else had the same issue?" Yes.
0: Right.
1: We're dealing with some backup transmitter issues due to the power outage, so everything's kind of wacky.
0: Yeah.
1: We're also talking about how men process their feelings, and we don't talk about things. We don't get really deep. And whenever you get a guy on TV or a relative who does go deep, it's held against you.
0: Right.
1: Because, you know, the missus looks at you and goes, "Why can't you be like that?" Because they're not real.
0: Right.
1: Alien Sea Monkey says, "Us men process the world through our five senses. If it looks good, feels good, sounds good, smells good, and tastes good, we're in. The ladies process it through deep emotion and questioning." Go figure. So there you go. That's just one thing.
0: Right.
1: It is National Tequila Day.
0: Yeah.
1: It is National Drive-Through Day.
0: All right.
1: They have ranked the fastest, the slowest, and the friendliest fast food drive-thrus.
0: Okay.
1: Let's see. The fastest, Taco Bell.
0: All right.
1: And it's also the fastest that goes through you.
0: Yes, it does.
1: Cyclospora. Thank you. 256 seconds is their average, just over 4 minutes. KFC has followed second. Tim Hortons, Arby's, Wendy's, Dunkin', Burger King, McDonald's, Starbucks, and Dutch Bros. Chicken places took a little longer. Chick-fil-A was last at 427 seconds, about 7 minutes.
0: Okay.
1: Popeye's the second slowest. However, Chick-fil-A, Dutch Bros, Raising Cane's have the most cars in line on average. Arby's has the emptiest drive-thrus, followed by KFC. Dutch Bros has the best order accuracy, followed by Dunkin'. KFC worst.
0: Okay.
1: Chick-fil-A might be a long line, but about friendliness at the drive-thru, they are number one.
0: Yeah, well.
1: My pleasure.
0: Yeah.
1: Followed by Dutch Bros. "Hey, how you doing today? What are you doing today? Where are you going today? Have you been out to Rattlesnake Mountain? It's really cool. What's going on? Can you have some coffee? Let's go." That is Dutch Bros in a nutshell. McDonald's was last, followed by Dunkin' and Popeyes. And overall satisfaction, Chick-fil-A, again, number one, followed by Dutch Bros and Raising Cane's. Popeyes last, followed by McDonald's and Dunkin'. Friendliness was more closely associated with satisfaction than speed. Oh. So people really like that. What is your favorite drive-thru? What are you giggling about over there?
0: I'm just giggling because satisfaction, speed, you know what... What lasts longer? Your time in the bedroom or a drive-thru? now I'm thinking to myself, like, the ladies going to be talking to each other, going to be like, "Yeah, my man's a Chick-fil-A. Oh, really? My man's a Taco Bell."
1: My pleasure. You are killing me.
0: I'm sorry.
1: Back to the question at hand, young man. What's your favorite drive-through?
0: Oh, man. I go through a lot of them.
1: I know.
0: I like Chick-fil-A does take a little while. If I see more than like four cars in a drive-through, I'm not going through anyway. So okay. I never go to In-N-Out. Although you can go inside to In-N-Out too, so it's no big deal.
1: Right.
0: You can go inside to most any of these. Jack in the Box, to me, is my least favorite.
1: Okay.
0: Even when there's one car, it takes forever.
1: All right.
0: Jack in the Box, a little slow. I do like some of these drive-thrus with the two. Mm-hmm. You know, the two lanes going in. Pretty efficient. I don't mind the McDonald's drive-thru. I don't know what my favorite drive-thru is.
1: Have you ever tried doing the Chick-fil-A order ahead app drive-thru?
0: No, but I have tried that with the McDonald's one.
1: Okay.
0: And I don't know, it doesn't seem like it.
1: Seems to work out with Chick-fil-A a little bit
0: does
1: better.
0: It? Yeah. Okay, all right.
1: Problem is everyone's doing that now.
0: Yeah, no, I like, and when you go to Chick-fil-A for the breakfast, mm-hmm. it's a pretty quick line. It's usually after lunch is when Chick-fil-A gets
1: well, the other busy. Thing with Chick-fil-A, especially in today's market and economy, you need to take out a second on your house to go there right. very often.
0: And the chickens are smaller than they used to be. Chicken sandwiches are smaller.
1: No, I think your hands are just getting bigger.
0: I still love them, but I feel they're getting smaller. In-N-Out. Was In-N-Out on that list? Because it seems like they're, I don't know how fast they are. I mean, and when they're talking about speed, is that from time of order, obviously, to time of pickup?
1: I think so.
0: Okay. All right. That's just.
1: Yeah. I don't think they count the time that you get in line before you get to the board.
0: Right. Yeah. Okay.
1: Deborah says, I know you guys have jobs to save, but my man is definitely Chick-fil-A.
0: Okay.
1: She says her favorite is Starbucks on South Virginia. Josh and the crew are amazing. Always have my drink ready with a smile on their faces.
0: Good.
1: Good times.
0: All right.
1: So we can do it both ways. What is your partner? Chick-fil-A, McDonald's, Popeyes?
0: What is your partner or what are you? Do you want to be honest and say, hey, you know what? I'm a Taco Bell. It is what it is.
1: I will make
0: what was the longest one on
1: I
0: there?
1: Will make you run to the bathroom.
0: What took the longest?
1: The longest was, where was it? Chick-fil-A.
0: Chick-fil-A
1: is the longest, but the most satisfaction.
0: And the most satisfaction. Yes. All right. So there you go. Again, when you equate everything, the longer it is, the better.
1: So you can do that, or you can just let us know your favorite drive-thru. All right.
0: Okay.
1: 775-737-KOZZ. Yes, we have jobs to save.
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8: Rumors spreading around. United takes his time. By the shack outside the game. And you know what I'm talking about. Just let me know if you wanna go to that home out on the range. They got a lot of nice girls.

0: 7:30, 105.7 KOZZ, Reno's Classic Rock with your morning crew. He went to the danger zone.
1: Good morning.
0: Good morning, sir. Fire away.
1: Yeah, I wanted to say thank you very much to a few people that came out to the food truck last night. Ed, he said, man, I've been chasing you for a while. I came down to Reno River Festival, you know, a few months ago. You were sold out, and he was excited to finally come. Listens to the show every morning.
0: Now, this is not Eddie, right?
1: No, this is a different Ed. It's a different Ed.
0: There you go.
1: And Eddie, though, if you are listening, hello, good morning. I know you got some stuff going on, so just want to say thinking about you. But Ed, he works for Waste Management.
0: So what's going on with Eddie? Yeah. I don't know. Exactly. How's he doing? I'm fine. I'm going to the doctor. I don't know.
1: That's usually how it goes. So again, thank you very much, Ed, and thanks for listening to the show. Billy also checked in yesterday, and Kim, she listens to the show. She came down. She was wearing a Buffalo Bills shirt.
0: Now look at her.
1: And wanted to. I don't know if her name was Kim, but the whoever ordered was Kim. There was a family that came down.
0: So very good.
1: They were excited. They heard on the show that I was from Buffalo, and so wanted to try the wings.
0: Oh, there you go.
1: So thank you very much.
0: Did they give you a review being from Buffalo?
1: They left.
0: How dare they?
1: I don't know.
0: Well, call us and let us know. 775-737-KOZZ. Criticism is the best teacher.
1: It is.
0: Something like that. I don't know. Talking about your favorite drive-thrus, they did a national drive-thru day survey, fastest, slowest, friendliest. And then Jay equated it to your performance in the bedroom. What are you, a Chick-fil-A? Are you a McDonald's? Are you an In-N-Out? Literally.
1: Exactly.
0: So, let's see. Mike says, good morning, guys. In-N-Out, hands down. You guys have a great weekend.
1: I think he's talking
0: about the food.
1: Oh, no. See, I thought he was talking about the bedroom.
0: Possibly. You never know. Well, if he keeps his hands down, yeah.
1: Well, if he performs as fast as he talks.
0: Oh, dude. Hey, guys, it's Mike. What are you doing? Okay. I got to tell you.
1: Thanks, Carson, Mike.
0: I was putting together. So next week we have some best of shows because you and I are both gone.
1: Right. Yeah.
0: So we're going to be running best ofs on or segments that don't suck, as we like to call it.
1: Right. Yeah.
0: On Thursday, Friday, Monday, and Tuesday next week.
1: Yes.
0: So the following week. So the 30th, 31st, 3rd, and 4th.
1: Mm-hmm.
0: Okay. I was going through and filtering down, you know, segments that don't suck. And I do believe Carson Mike makes an appearance on a phone call.
1: Oh, he does?
0: Yeah.
1: Okay, good.
0: We got El Queso Pequeño a couple times.
1: Oh.
0: We have lots of impersonations of El Queso Grande.
1: Nice.
0: Coming up. Hey, guys. I don't listen to your show. And I don't know if you have segments that don't suck, because most of them do. So, I don't know. Good luck. Let's see. Dino says, I used to feed the big breakfast to a yellow lab minus the sausage, double up the eggs. The crows won't even eat that pathetic sausage, much less put it in your best friend's gut or arteries.
1: Okay.
0: And then Louie finally decided to get motivated, get out of the house and head to work. Good morning and happy Saturday Eve.
1: Okay. Really? Are we doing this now?
0: I think Louie's doing it just to get to you.
1: Is every day another day Eve?
0: Hey, this is vacation eve for me.
1: It is. When do you fly out?
0: It's not really a vacation. Monday morning.
1: Monday morning.
0: Yeah, 0600.
1: Oh, wow. Yeah. I guess that's not early. That's what time we'd normally be here. So
0: yeah,
1: I'll be here.
0: I'm getting up at the same time. I'm getting up at about 4 o'clock to make it to the airport in time because an international flight. We're going to Japan to see the boy and basically pack him up. He is coming home.
1: Do me a favor and have some sushi while you're there in Japan.
0: I probably will.
1: Okay.
0: We need to find a place that will have great sushi and non-fish because the wife does not do fish at all.
1: Okay. All right.
0: So I think the boy does. I know the girls love sushi.
1: Right, yeah.
0: I think the boy likes the sushi too. So
1: okay.
0: I would hope so. He's lived there for 2 years.
1: Yeah.
0: That's what's happening next week.
1: Well, that'll be fun. And so I'll be flying solo for 3 days. Well, Terry will be here with me too.
0: Terry will be here. Yeah. Terry's in a balloon today.
1: When
0: do I come back?
1: Yeah.
0: I will be back with you on the 6th.
1: Oh, okay. All right.
0: We land on the 5th.
1: Right.
0: At like 1 in the afternoon.
1: Okay.
0: And I'm going to,
1: Man, you are a world traveler these days. I mean, you had the Greece cruise last year, and then you have your the Rome and France and everything else this year, plus Japan. I mean, that passport is filling up fast.
0: I blame my wife's cousin. He's the international traveler. He keeps proposing these trips to us. My wife's like, okay, let's go. The Japan is strictly for the boy.
1: Yeah.
0: And I am broke AF now.
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0: 105.7 KOZZ. It's Reno's Classic Rock. Your morning crew, 749. Finally Friday. It's Kevin and Jay. Good morning.
1: And good morning.
0: How you hanging in there over there?
1: I am good, man.
0: I'm good. You spruced up now?
1: Yes, I've had one cup of coffee. I got another cup of coffee that I got to go grab from the Keurig machine.
0: Okay.
1: And I think I'm getting back to normal.
0: All right, this should get you in a good mood.
2: Stupid is as stupid does, sir.
0: We travel the world to find the stupid things that stupid people do on a stupid daily basis.
1: And there are a lot of them, and we love to rack up those frequent flyer miles. We didn't go to Florida yesterday, so I'm wondering if we're going to Florida today.
0: Well, no, we're going to start off in, I think, Mexico.
1: Mexico, okay.
0: Bahia de Arabina in Arreal de Cabo.
1: Ah, Spanish for gringos.
0: Something like that. Well, video posted on X is drawing attention. Couple guys got into a fight.
1: Okay.
0: On the beach.
1: Right.
0: Swimmer and a kite surfer escalated.
1: Oh.
0: During the confrontation, one man pulled a gun out of his swim trunks.
1: Well. Okay.
0: He tried to shoot the other guy, but his gun misfired over and over. He tried to pull the trigger twice. However, it failed to fire because, well, it was wet. If you ever find yourself faced with an armed aggressor, make sure their gun's wet.
1: Okay.
0: So,
1: I guess, so he had a squirt gun.
0: I tell you, I don't know why this guy had a gun in his swimsuit, but he did.
1: And how do you not notice that? How do you not notice that somebody has a gun in their swimsuit?
0: They just might be happy to see him.
1: It might be.
0: All right, we're going to go off to Tennessee now.
1: Okay, Tennessee.
0: Lebanon, Tennessee, to be exact. A woman was pulled over on a traffic stop because they saw a passenger not wearing her seatbelt.
1: Mm-hmm.
0: During the stop, the canine alerted officers to the possible presence of narcotics in the vehicle.
1: Right.
0: So the 66-year-old passenger was removed and started exposing herself to the ossifers on the call.
1: Okay. All right. Look, ossifer. I don't got nothing on me. Look. See?
0: Oh, man. I got nothing to hide here. Woo! No.
1: Beaver be damned.
0: No explanation on why she was doing that or why she felt the need to show her the goods to the officers.
1: Right.
0: She still went to jail.
1: Okay.
0: Yeah. And then we're heading off to California.
1: Oh, the California way.
0: 39-year-old woman in California, Shanae Watkins, arrested last month.
1: Uh-huh.
0: A store caught her hiding at least 14 packages of Oscar Mayer thick-cut bacon and 6 handles of Tito's vodka in her bag.
1: Damn, she was looking to partay.
0: She went through the self-checkout line, tried to pay for a few unrelated items, quote-unquote, but her card was declined.
1: Oh.
0: Staff approached her, saw the bacon and vodka, and she ran out the door with them.
1: Okay.
0: She drove to another store, tried to steal 5 more packages of bacon, 6 more bottles of vodka, and 5 reusable bags in order to carry all this stuff.
1: She's got a bacon problem like no other.
0: Bacon's amazing. Store caught her, called the police. She was eventually arrested and charged with petty theft, possession of stolen property, booked into jail without her bacon and vodka.
1: Oh, man.
0: Now, hang on. I got to look this up because it gave a link to a Sacramento TV station.
1: All right.
0: And I want to find out what city this happened in.
1: Do you think you know him?
0: I don't think I know her, but I think that the city sounds familiar. I mean, the behavior sounds familiar to a city I may know.
1: Oh, really now?
0: Yeah.
1: Okay.
0: But you never know. It is California.
1: Yeah, and there's a lot of cities in California.
0: Yeah, there are.
1: Right?
0: Let's see. Roseville. Never mind. Okay. Up by the concert venue.
1: Right. Yes. All right. Yeah,
0: that's where it happened.
1: Okay.
0: Sounds like a Stocktonian. I'm telling you.
3: Are you stupid or something?
0: Yes.
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1: Reno's Classic Rock. Thank you, ma'am. I appreciate you. We are Reno's Classic Rock. 8:13, your morning crew, Kevin and Jay. Good morning.
2: Good morning, and we apologize for the power issues. Yes, we understand that there is static, and we've had some issues going on here.
1: If you are south of Carson City, you probably aren't listening to us unless you're on the app.
2: If you are south of Plum.
1: Yeah. Wade called earlier. He was in Dayton. He goes, I can't hear a thing. I'm like,
2: right.
1: It's because the power went out, and we're all jackered up.
2: Yeah.
1: Wes, what's going on with your guys' signal this morning? Pretty much nothing but static.
2: Yep.
1: That's just us.
2: Yeah. Power issues, man. Yeah. So we apologize.
1: Yes. What was he doing?
2: What was who doing?
1: This guy over here.
2: Oh, I've been just getting everything ready, man.
1: He's putting in a camera?
2: Oh, yeah. We got, we're going to go high tech with segment. Yeah.
1: Are we going high tech?
2: Had I known, I would have showered. I would have just looked magnificently pretty.
1: Don't lie. You wouldn't have. I mean, it's all I can do to get you to brush your teeth. I mean, come on.
2: I at least do that.
1: But we will do this. Hang on.
2: You got to push that button.
1: Yeah, it's a dumb. There it is. I am giddy as a schoolgirl because he is here. The professor has entered the classroom.
3: And I would, if you would have asked me, I would have said, yeah, he showered today. So, you look great.
2: Thanks, Boogie.
3: Muy buenos días, patojos. ¿Cómo están?
2: We miss you.
3: Sí, yo los extrañé también.
2: Yes.
3: Pero
2: sí.
3: Tuve que ir al doctor la semana pasada.
2: Man, I'm lost. You know, we took a week off and, you know.
3: Which is great because today we're going back to some basics.
2: Okay.
3: So we'll get you up and running
2: again. Back to basics.
3: Yeah, you'll be ready for the weekend.
2: One of these days I'll be able to get these down.
3: So today we're going to do some top five Guatemalan slang.
1: Oh, there you go.
2: Guatemalan slang.
3: Guatemalan words.
2: Guatemalan slang.
3: And some of them might be tricky because they use the Maya Quiche.
2: Maya Quiche?
3: X sound.
1: Okay.
3: So how would you do the sound for the letter X?
2: X. Xylophone.
3: En español.
2: It's a sound,
3: yes. So this first one is slang for somebody who is in everyone else's business.
2: Shoot.
3: Chute.
2: Chute.
3: Chute.
1: Chute.
2: Chute.
3: So if someone is like nosy, you can say, no seas un chute.
2: Ah, see, that kind of goes along with what we were talking about earlier, Kevin, when it comes to, you know, guys trying to pry into other guys' lives or the women trying to pry into the lives.
1: Well,
2: and trying to, you know, they're trying to get into the other business.
1: So, Boogie, would you like to talk about your feelings?
3: Always. I think I'm in tune with my feelings.
1: I am too. They're fine.
2: I'm fine. I'm good.
3: Pero no soy chute. I don't get into people's business.
2: There you go.
1: There it is.
3: Okay, the next one is for when something is disgusting, nasty, you don't want to touch it.
2: Cheesh. Oh, cheese.
3: Cheesh.
2: Cheech.
1: No, not cheese. That's chong.
2: Cheesh.
3: Cheesh.
1: Almost like an SH sound.
2: Cheesh, but it's spelled chicks.
1: Yes. Chicks are for kids.
3: On paper.
2: Cheesh.
3: Cheesh.
2: Okay, cheesh.
3: So you say cheesh.
2: Oh,
3: nice.
2: Ooh.
3: Oh.
2: Cheesh. Wakala. That is cheesh. Cheesh.
3: The next one is for a kid. This is often used for a kid that is misbehaved. He's running around touching everything in the doctor's office. You would say, mira ese.
2: Wait. Okay. Isto.
3: Isto.
2: Isto.
3: Mira ese isto. Que feo. The next one is a strong, rugged man. Like you.
2: Yeah. Taliste.
3: Un taliste.
2: Un taliste.
3: People see you on the street, they're like, man, meeting is a taliste.
2: Un taliste.
1: Okay.
3: Strong, rugged man. Someone who goes out in the street.
2: It's the beard.
3: In fachas. That's a bonus word.
2: Pastudo.
3: Pastudo.
2: Pastudo.
3: Pastudo. Someone who goes out in the street in fachas, that means
2: fachas, like jeans?
3: You know, no, like they're always in sweats and stains.
2: Yes, me. That guy. Yes. Sweats and stains. Yes. I'm pastudo.
3: Eres pastudo a veces. So I got a sentence for you right there.
2: Okay.
3: Mira.
2: Mira, ese isto pastudo se está comiendo los jutes chish.
3: Mira, ese isto pastudo se está comiendo los jutes
2: chish.
3: Chish. Do you know what jutes are? I remember that from childhood. I tried to cross-reference it online, but I couldn't find it anywhere. But los jutes.
2: Like huevos? Like
3: No, you say it's like mocos. You know what that is?
2: Mocos?
3: Mocos.
2: No.
3: Like boogers.
2: Oh, okay.
3: Ah,
2: yeah. All right.
3: So look at that misbehaved kid. All raggedy looking. He's eating his boogers.
2: Ah, jeez. Okay. All right. So this is totally me. Mira, a este isto pasturo se está comiendo las jutes shish.
3: Shish, yes. Shish. So now you're ready to speak with Guatemalans this weekend.
1: Sure.
3: They'll be like, how you know
1: they love chicken wings.
2: They do.
3: They do.
2: Oh, man. They love to come and get chicken, the buffalo.
3: I've loved chicken wings.
2: They love the buffalo and the mango habanero.
3: Bueno, señores, gracias.
1: Gracias.
3: Que tengan un buen fin de semana.
1: Now, next Friday, we're going to have a best of, but we do have a best of Spanish for gringos.
2: It is an
1: older one that we will bring out.
2: Good.
1: And so people can still enjoy Jay trying to speak
3: to hear that.
1: Spanish. It's going to be amazing.
2: It'll be fun.
1: Ladies and gentlemen, Professor Boogie, Spanish for gringos.
2: Gracias. 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
5: News 4 Chief Meteorologist Matt Monroe with today's Reno forecast. Sunny, hot, and dry. Highs hitting 100 degrees. Westerly winds 10 to 20, gusting to 35. That means high fire weather danger. Red flag warnings up today, tomorrow, and right through the weekend, Saturday and Sunday. Highs in the mid-90s. Stay cool.
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0: 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Finally, Friday. Good morning,
1: Good
0: Kevin
1: morning.
0: And Jay.
1: Good morning.
0: Good morning.
1: Sorry, I stepped on you.
0: That's okay.
1: All right.
0: Usually that's where I end things, you know?
1: Kept going.
0: I kept going.

0: I don't think you're happy enough.
1: We are getting there.
2: Right, yeah.
1: And we are halfway through. We're talking about National Drive-Through Day, the fastest, slowest, friendliest fast food lines. What's your favorite fast food drive-through?
2: Right. And what kind of drive-through are you in behind closed doors? What kind of drive-through are you? Are you a Taco Bell? Very fast?
1: Very fast.
2: Or are you a Chick-fil-A where you, you take a little longer and, well, you're pleasurable?
1: Very fast and gives you the runs. Cleans you out. There you go.
2: Exactly.
1: Let us know. 775-737-KOZZ. So you, I don't know that you traveled much when Jalen was very, very young.
2: No. I don't think so. No.
1: But
2: we took a plane when she was like 8.
1: But not
2: as a kid.
1: If you think about it, if try and focus on it, what do you think would be easier?
2: Okay.
1: Traveling with a toddler or traveling with your grandparents? Okay, alone, now, by the way.
2: Now, how old are the grandparents? Because as we talked about, your bride is she's a grandparent, mm-hmm. but she's not grandparent.
1: Your grandparents, if they were alive. So they would be, what, 70s, 80s?
2: Yeah.
1: Okay.
2: 90s, 100s.
1: Yeah.
2: Yeah.
1: So let's say an adult person is traveling with their grandparents. So you automatically probably put them in the 70s to 80s range, possibly even the 90s. So
2: okay.
1: So which is easier?
2: Say somebody over like 80.
1: So a toddler, call them 2 to 3.
2: Okay.
1: Or anywhere from 18 months to 4 years old.
2: All right. And then we're going to go
1: with the grandparents.
2: We're going to go with the 80 or above grandparent.
1: Yeah. Which one's easier to travel with?
2: Ooh, interesting. Oh, boy. Man, the grandparents going to walk. That 80-year-old's going to walk a little slow.
1: Mm-hmm.
2: And they love to talk. They love to talk about their grandkids.
1: Sounds like traveling with your mom.
2: Yes, exactly. They're going to give them their life story. I remember going to the bank with my grandma, and it was like, you know, a 5-minute transaction turned into a half hour. So I'm going to go with a toddler. Oh, but toddlers, man, they're just whining and crying all the time.
1: Not all the time.
2: They do. They do a lot. You've been to a lot of airports lately. You hear a lot of crying from kids.
1: I do.
2: Yeah, exactly. So
1: but which would you rather have?
2: Again, the grandparents whine and cry. Both of them have diapers to change.
1: I mean, if you think about it, neither of them can get around very well
2: right,
1: by themselves.
2: Yes. Yeah.
1: Neither of them can really order food properly
2: right.
1: for themselves. Neither of them think the rest you just took is long enough. So, I mean, it's a pick 'em at that point in time.
2: It is. I think if you're in a hurry trying to get somewhere and we talked about this, with the toddler, you can just pick them up, carry them, and get to where you need to go. So
1: right.
2: you can still walk as fast as you want to walk, and you can carry the toddler with you. With the older grandparent, you got to, well, walk really slow with them. You can't really, you know, dart off in front of them. You'll lose them. They'll get lost.
1: However, your grandparent would probably be able to vocalize their appreciation and realize their appreciation a lot better.
2: Yes.
1: You think?
2: Yeah, and I think they'd be a good travel companion in the sense of you can have conversation
1: right.
2: and you can, you know, learn a lot from them.
1: And maybe they've been where you're going and they can teach you some history about it.
2: Yeah, that's very possible too. I think there's a little bit more patience when it comes to, you know, being with the grandparent than the kids, because again, there's a lot of frustration when it comes to a toddler because you want to try Okay, I'm going to change it. I'm going to go with the grandparent.
1: Okay.
2: Yeah.
1: However, I mean, you also have to consider that your grandparents are probably a lot more racist than your toddler. And this is where we took out them crowds over here. So, I mean, you have to be careful with that as well.
2: I guess it depends on how you're raising your toddler.
1: Oh, jeez. Most people are a little bit more tolerant today.
2: They are, but you just never know. There are those people.
1: Oh, man. I was just curious because, I mean, yes, we're traveling. We don't have any kids with us. We're not taking our grandparents.
2: Right, yeah.
1: I do remember my dad. Okay, so my parents are both in their, my mom and my bio dad are both in their 80s.
2: Uh-huh.
1: And about probably 10, 15 years ago, my nephew was getting married, and my dad's checking into the hotel, and it's like a Hampton Inn or something. Mm-hmm. Okay. And he's like, oh, well, yeah, we're staying at a Hampton Inn for our wedding, too. And now we're here at a Hampton Inn for my grandson's wedding. This is just wonderful. And he's telling the clerk all about this Hampton Inn thing. And it's like, really, dude?
2: And that's what they do.
1: Stop it.
2: So let's put this question to you because, mm-hmm. you know, you were just saying your mom is in her 80s.
1: Mm-hmm.
2: And you have a toddler granddaughter.
1: Yes.
2: So let's put the question to you. You got to go on a trip. You're taking one of them with you.
1: Mm-hmm.
2: Which one is it going? Which one's going to be easier to take?
1: It depends
2: which
1: on
2: one
1: where.
2: Could you handle?
1: Tell me where I'm going.
2: You're going to Japan.
1: Okay. Toddler.
2: Taking the toddler.
1: Yeah.
2: Okay.
1: Mom walks really slow. She right. cannot do stairs.
2: Gotcha.
1: Jeez, I can't. Why's it got to be so busy in here? Where are all these people coming from? Oh, jeez. Mom, stop. Just stop. By the way, real quick, breaking news.
2: Whoa.
1: LeBron James is signing with?
2: Oh, hold on. I'm going to go with the Cleveland Cavaliers.
1: Negative Ramparts.
2: No.
1: Philadelphia 76ers, $8 million deal with player options.
2: Wow.
1: LeBron to the Sixers. Good. Get off the left coast.
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4: The roads are currently crash-free. This is Jasmine with a look at your morning commute. We currently have no crashes or major traffic hotspots on our highways, but we do have some action on our surface streets. Be aware of this drive between Pyramid Way and Vista Boulevard, the intersection of Vista Boulevard and Bering Boulevard, Veterans Parkway between Gregg Street and 80, Titsky Lane between McCarran and Neal Road, and lastly on 4th Street between McCarran Boulevard and Stoker Avenue. This has been Jasmine with a look at your morning commute.
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0: Oh, for crying out loud. This Friday has got me all kerfluffled.
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0: 8:52 with your morning crew. 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
4: 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The roads continue to remain crash-free. This is Jasmine with a look at your morning commute. We are still looking at a nice Friday morning drive here in the Reno-Sparks area, but we do have some hot spots to be aware of. Please keep an eye out for these sections in Sparks. McCarran Boulevard between Pyramid Way and Greenbrae Drive. The intersection of Baring Boulevard and Sparks Boulevard due to road closures. Prater Way between Pyramid Way and First Street. And McCarran Boulevard between 80 and Gregg Street. 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

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Well, last month's Downtown Reno Cowboy Expo was a huge success. 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June 17th through the 26th, 2027. 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

0: 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Friday with Kevin and Jay. Good morning.
1: Good morning to you.
0: Now, earlier we broke the news that LeBron James is signing with the Philadelphia 76ers.
1: Yeah.
0: For an $8 million, I think, one-year deal.
1: Okay.
0: Bunch of incentives. You were looking up what kind of lineup the Sixers are going to have now.
1: Right, yes. And, man, they got Joel Embiid, and they had traded for Jaylen Brown. From the Boston Celtics. It's going to be a huge... And we were talking earlier this season, or maybe it was later in the season, but once the Lakers got eliminated, we were talking off air about the fact that, you know, LeBron James, if he's going to go anywhere, he needs to be a third guy.
0: Yes.
1: And I think right now he's in a position to where he can be that third guy. You don't have to rely on him to be the star. And I think what they have now in Philadelphia, he can be that third guy.
0: Okay.
1: They also have two-time All-Star Tyrese Maxey. So you got Maxey, Jaylen Brown, Joel Embiid, LeBron James. It's going to be a scary, scary team.
0: That is. Well, good for them.
1: Yeah.
0: Hey, when you were growing up with your little sister, did you ever try and shove her into a refrigerator?
1: We got in some battles, yeah.
0: Okay.
1: I don't know if I tried to shove her in a refrigerator.
0: Well, you know how you're never supposed to really, like, get into a refrigerator and close the door?
1: Oh, you're
0: like
1: not?
0: Old abandoned ones and things
1: right.
0: like that.
1: Yeah, you shouldn't do that.
0: No, you shouldn't do that.
1: No.
0: Well, leave it to the Japanese. They have invented refrigerators for humans.
1: Oh, really now?
0: Yes.
1: You're going to Japan. Can you bring one back?
0: I do not have $9,200, so no.
1: Oh,
0: thank you, though.
1: Okay.
0: Thanks for asking.
1: No worries.
0: They are refrigerators for humans.
1: Okay.
0: I mean, and not too long ago, we were talking about Jay Slater money and building a snow room at your house where it snows in your room in your home, right?
1: Right, yes, yes, yes.
0: And then air-conditioned tracksuits.
1: Uh-huh.
0: Yeah. None of those?
1: I want the AC tracksuits.
0: Okay.
1: For sure.
0: Well, they got the, it's called the Doheimon Box, H-I-E-M-O-N. I don't know exactly how they're pronouncing it. It's a personal cooling cabinet.
1: Okay.
0: So it's got transparent glass doors so you can see to make sure nobody's trapped in there.
1: Right.
0: It's a cooling space for humans. You climb in, there's a seat, cooled air for 41 degrees. It's directed towards your head, neck, shoulders, and back, kind of like the jets of a hot tub.
1: Huh.
0: A 10-minute stay helps quickly reduce body temperature and alleviate symptoms of heat-related exhaustion.
1: Wow.
0: $9,200.
1: Wonder how heavy this thing is.
0: Too heavy for me to use it as a carry-on.
1: Right, yeah.
0: Okay.
1: No, I was just wondering. That would be awesome, like, you know, for for the food truck.
0: Oh, to put it in, to put it in the truck?
1: Yeah, exactly. That'd be awesome, man.
0: Well, Jay Slater money, go buy one. There is a new trend on TikTok, of course.
1: Of course there is.
0: But this one might be a little dangerous.
1: Ooh.
0: Because AI is watching everything, right?
1: Yeah.
0: So they watch all of our social media. Uh-huh. They watch everything we're doing. Well, people are doing this challenge on TikTok where they say the same phrase different ways. So they'll say something like, wow, okay.
1: Wow, okay.
0: And they'll say it in a supportive tone. Wow, okay. Disappointed? Wow. Okay. Sarcastic? Wow. All right. And flirty? Wow. Okay. And what happens is now AI is picking up on human emotion.
1: Oh.
0: And it can differentiate that. It's for they're using it for AI data collection.
1: Really?
0: So somebody came up with this thing and the millennials jumped on it in Gen Z. And so now they're just feeding AI data willingly. And we already talked about yesterday how an AI model from ChatGPT broke out of its pseudo prison, went and hacked a website and came back and was like, I
1: nothing
0: just barely
1: to see
0: got here.
1: Here. Yeah.
0: These aren't even my microchips.
1: What?
0: I don't know what you're talking about. Meta is known to use data from user-provided content like public Instagram reels to train its AI models. So whether this one was real, like created by TikTok for AI, it's going to help them.
1: Right.
0: It's going to help AI with the emotionally, you know, stuff. And now we're getting, you know, ChatGPT is being sued for allegedly telling a woman to commit suicide by running into traffic. I mean, I don't like it.
1: AI, man, it's going to doom us. I'm just, anytime I think of AI and all, I go back to Avengers Age of Ultron, man. And that's basically what's going to happen. These
0: Ultron takes over.
1: Yeah, these things are going to take over, and they're going to destroy the universe.
0: It's Skynet. Skynet is coming.
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4: The roads still continue to remain crash-free. This is Jasmine with the final look at your morning commute. We still have a great Friday morning drive here in the Truckee Meadows with some surface street hotspots to be aware of. In Sparks, be aware of Pyramid Way between Calle de la Plata and Sky Ranch Boulevard, the intersection of Bering Boulevard and Sparks Boulevard due to construction, and McCarran Boulevard between Glendale Avenue and Gregg Street. All other roads are looking clear and open for a nice, easy drive. And for my final time here on these stations, this has been Jasmine with the look at your morning commute.
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6: News 4 Chief Meteorologist Matt Monroe with today's Lake Tahoe forecast. Lots of sunshine, really warm, 87 degrees. The wind should stay fairly light today out of the southwest, 5 to 10. And then Saturday and Sunday, sunshine continues, highs near 83, winds gusting to 20. So watch out for a chop on the lake.
7: When President Abraham Lincoln was criticized for supporting General Ulysses S. Grant's command during the Civil War, Lincoln flatly stated, "I cannot spare this man. He fights." When Grant's rivals petitioned for his removal on grounds of excessive drinking, Lincoln said, "If it makes fighting men like Grant, then find out what he drinks and send a case to each of my commanders." Lincoln's confidence in his general proved to be correct, and in 1865, the Civil War finally came to its end. This has been A Penny for Your Thoughts, presented by Lincoln Heating and Air.
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0: 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We are already gone.
1: Yes, we are.
0: It's your morning crew, Kevin and Jay. Good morning.
1: Good morning. I will say that both Steve and Dean, they're not big fans of LeBron James.
0: Neither am I.
1: As we were talking about.
0: It's just news.
1: Yeah, it is. And let's see. I was looking at this. Happy birthday to Karl Malone. You know, we're talking about basketball players.
0: Yeah, Utah Jazz legend.
1: Yeah, he is turning 63 years old today.
0: Good
1: Michael
0: for him.
1: Richards, Kramer from Seinfeld, 77.
0: Cuckoo for Cocoa Puffs.
1: Barry Bonds is 62.
0: How old? Never mind. Not going to say it.
1: And it was on this day in 1987, La Bamba was released. On this day in 84, Terry Bradshaw retired. Mm-hmm. Survivor's Eye of the Tiger hit number one on the pop charts in 1982. Hmm. And Death Wish with Charles Bronson was released on this day in 1974.
0: Terry couldn't spell cat if you spotted him the C and the T. That's the old joke.
1: Wow.
0: Yeah. Somebody told him that once.
1: Really?
0: Oh, yeah.
1: Did he try to spell cat?
0: He needs to retire because he is not doing well on the NFL pregame shows.
1: Yeah, he needs to retire from this position as well.
0: Yes. So All right, there you go. Well, thank you to everybody for checking in on National Drive-Thru Day. Your favorite drive-thrus, whether it's your favorite one to go through or the best way to describe yourself behind closed doors with the your significant other.
1: Right, exactly. Are you a Taco Bell or are you a Chick-fil-A? Are you really fast or do you take your time and
0: make sure everyone is satisfied?
1: Yes, exactly.
0: There it is. Next week, what?
1: Or are you like McDonald's, 1 billion served?
0: Oh, wow. You cracking yourself up over there.
1: I am.
0: Next week, I will be out. You will be here Monday, Tuesday, Wednesday. We have segments that don't suck scheduled for Thursday, Friday, and then the following Monday and Tuesday.
1: Yes, we do.
0: They are in the system. They are ready to go. I tried to do my best to eliminate any mentions of contests because we had some great segments from when we did our Summer of Fun last year. Uh-huh. We had great segments doing our cash giveaway in the early winter this year.
1: Right, yeah.
0: The $100 or $2,600 a day. We've got great segments from when we were doing money clips back in the day. I tried to get all those out. You might find something in there. Don't think we're giving away more stuff next week, please.
1: And I will reiterate this next week, too. But again, I will be here Monday, Tuesday, Wednesday. Terry will be hanging out with me as well. So the morning crew will continue for a few days, and then we'll take a little bit of time off.
0: We'll take a break, and you will get segments that don't suck, or at least we don't think they do.
1: Right.
0: So you, sir, have a good, busy weekend.
1: Yeah, Food Truck Friday tonight, Idlewild Park. Be out there, and then,
0: All right, we got an Aces game. So we'll be out at Greater Nevada Field tonight and tomorrow. So it'll be a good time.
1: Have fun. Have a drone show tonight.
0: Drone show. Yeah. It'll be interesting. We'll see if we stick around.
1: Okay.
0: Depends on how bad the win or the loss is.
1: All right.
0: You have yourselves a great weekend, a tremendous weekend, if you will. Jay will be back Monday. Adios.
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Good morning. There's blue sky everywhere. Don't you love it? Stevie Ray. Oh, boy, I'm happy it's Friday.

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0: Guns N' Roses, 105.7 KOZZ, Reno's Classic Rock. Yesterday was Slash's 61st birthday. Happy belated birthday to you, Slash. Hope you're still celebrating. My name is Pam, and happy that it's Friday. Today is the last day that you can qualify for our Summer of Fun 2026 trip. The theme park trip to Southern California, including Disneyland as well as Universal. So just be listening for the KOZZ Summer of Fun Sounder. You're going to hear it twice today. Two more times. That's it. And that's going to be with me and also with Max Volume this afternoon after 2 p.m. So listen for it. And when you hear it and your caller 11 at 775-737-5699, that's how you qualify for this trip. Oh, we've got three more left too, because it's the Summer of Fun. I want you to stick around for Fleetwood Mac and Bad Company next.
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2: News 4 Chief Meteorologist Matt Monroe with today's Reno forecast. Sunny, hot, and dry. Highs hitting 100 degrees. Westerly winds 10 to 20, gusting to 35. That means high fire weather danger. Red flag warnings up today, tomorrow, and right through the weekend, Saturday and Sunday, highs in the mid-90s. Stay cool.
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0: Pearl Jam, Reno's Classic Rock, 105.7 KOZZ. Good morning. I'm Pam. It's National Drive-Thru Day today, and it's also National Tequila Day.
1: Like I took the wrong week to quit drinking.
0: Margaritas, anyone? 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

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Hi there and good morning. I'm Pam. 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

0: Foreigner, 105.7 KOZZ, Reno's Classic Rock. Summer Fun. Hi there, you're caller 11.
1: Oh, great.
0: Yes. Who is this?
1: Melissa,
0: you're now qualified for this Southern California theme park trip that we've got going on this week. Visit Disneyland and Universal, and I wish the best for you. You're now qualified.
1: Thank you so very much.
0: Oh, you're very welcome, Melissa. And Max Volume taking another qualifier this afternoon during the Workforce Free Ride after 2 p.m. That'll be the last one, too, for this trip. A new trip comes up Monday. Right now, it's Ozzy, Reno's Classic Rock.

0: 105.7 KOZZ, Reno's Classic Rock. Ozzy Osbourne. Back in February, you might remember, William Shatner announced a heavy metal album in the works, and it looks like he's taking it live September 20th at Chicago's Riot Fest. He's covering Black Sabbath, Iron Maiden, and Judas Priest, among a lot of others, too. Now, there's a project Ozzy didn't get a chance to get into, Ozzy covering Yacht Rock. Well, now that would be something, huh? Chris Payne will take the Yacht Rock Tour Sunday morning and take you along from 9 a.m. until 11 a.m. and also giving you a chance to win tickets on Sunday morning with Chris to the Reno Phil Presents Summer Breeze Yacht Rock Show. It's Sunday, August 2nd at 4 p.m. at the Pioneer Center for the Performing Arts. 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
2: News 4 Chief Meteorologist Matt Monroe with today's Lake Tahoe forecast. Lots of sunshine, really warm, 87 degrees. The wind should stay fairly light today out of the southwest, 5 to 10. And then Saturday and Sunday, sunshine continues, highs near 83. Winds gusting to 20, so watch out for a chop on the lake.
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0: 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We turned up the radio with Autograph and turned the page with Bob Seger. Plus, we're making way for the Grateful Dead and Rush. It's already hot, 88 degrees, and it's calm now, but winds are expected this afternoon. And you can cool off in Tahoe if you like this weekend, where the Gamblers Run Festival continues at the Crystal Bay Club. Big Head Todd and the Monsters headline tonight. California Honey drops tomorrow. There's vendors, food, and more. Also, the Lake Tahoe Shakespeare Festival continues at Sand Harbor. And at Greater Nevada Field, well, the Aces have lost to 1-1. And so far, they've got three more games to go. Of course, tonight, 6:35. It is Christmas in July tonight at Greater Nevada Field. And then afterwards, a drone show. Expect that. There's fireworks this weekend, too, Saturday and Sunday at Greater Nevada Field. So check out the Reno Aces. Support the Aces. Go! Reno Aces. Next hour, too, you've got a chance to win tickets to Pioneer Center, where it'll be Reno Phil presenting their Yacht Rock Summer Breeze Show. That's happening August 2nd. Be ready to win next hour.
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0: 95.7 KOZZ, Reno's Classic Rock and the Boss. Bruce Springsteen, born in the USA. Seems like we've been celebrating America's 250th birthday. 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And the Red, White, and Brew Festival is happening at Caesars Republic Lake Tahoe on August 1st. 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
2: News 4, Chief Meteorologist Matt Monroe with today's Lake Tahoe forecast. Lots of sunshine, really warm, 87 degrees. The wind should stay fairly light today out of the southwest, 5 to 10. And then Saturday and Sunday, sunshine continues, highs near 83. Winds gusting to 20, so watch out for a chop on the lake.
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4: Well, howdy there, Reno. Old Rusty Spurs here. You know, it seems like we just celebrated the longest day of the year, and now every sunset's sneaking in a little earlier. That's Mother Nature's way of saying, quit your belly aching and get out there. Summer's slipping through your fingers like the dry Nevada sand. Now you can spend the rest of the summer parked on the porch sipping sweet tea and bourbon while watching the world ride by, or you can throw a leg over a bicycle and make every one of those long summer days count. Cruise down to our town on two wheels instead of circling the block looking for a parking spot like a lost tourist. Roll into Food Truck Friday while everyone else is still fighting traffic, and don't even get me started on the burn season. It's coming quicker than a rattlesnake to a warm rock. And if you wait till the last minute to buy a bike, you'll be pedaling nothing but regrets. July is galloping by faster than a jackrabbit with its tail on fire, and adventure is just one pedal stroke away. 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

0: Rainbow, a lost classic at 105.7 KOZZ. Man on the Silver Mountain from 1975's Richie Blackmore's Rainbow. Love that tune. Has a lot of chunk to it. The Greg Golden Band does a super rendition of that tune, and you can see the Greg Golden Band tomorrow. 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

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You know when it's after 5 o'clock because Max Volume during the Workforce Free Ride has the Petty Party where he lays down three tracks from Tom Petty. 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

0: Spin Doctors at 105.7 KOZZ, Reno's Classic Rock. Did you catch him last week along with Blues Traveler and the Gin Blossoms? I heard it was a good show. Wish I was there. My name is Pam. I'm looking forward to this weekend, though. It's going to be a hot one, a windy one, but I always kind of stay in the house sometimes. It's not a bad thing to do. Street Heat is coming up, and Max Volume is your Street Heat ambassador. He is going to hook you up with tickets August 6th to see Mick Adams and the Stones live during Street Heat. 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
2: News 4 Chief Meteorologist Matt Monroe with today's Reno forecast. Sunny, hot, and dry. Highs hitting 100 degrees. Westerly winds 10 to 20, gusting to 35. That means high fire weather danger. Red flag warnings up today, tomorrow, and right through the weekend, Saturday and Sunday. Highs in the mid-90s. Stay cool.
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0: 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Carlos Santana turned 79 on Monday. The Stones, just ahead of that, they're all over 70 and more. AC/DC, too, kicked things off over 70 and more, and they all still rock the house. I'm Pam Ferris, flexing my weekend muscles as I'm about to start my weekend. Max Volume making a beeline into the studio, so I'm getting out of his way. And for the workforce free ride, well, I'm going to drop Billy Idol next.
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6: When President Abraham Lincoln was criticized for supporting General Ulysses S. Grant's command during the Civil War, Lincoln flatly stated, "I cannot spare this man. He fights." When Grant's rivals petitioned for his removal on grounds of excessive drinking, Lincoln said, "If it makes fighting men like Grant, then find out what he drinks and send a case to each of my commanders." Lincoln's confidence in his general proved to be correct, and in 1865, the Civil War finally came to its end. This has been A Penny for Your Thoughts, presented by Lincoln Heating and Air.
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0: Floyd. 105.7 KLZZ, Windows Classic Rock, Max Volume. Pink Floyd. Good things here rolling with the Workforce Rewrite. Happy Friday, everybody. Boy, it's almost here. It's almost here. All the big action out there at the Grand Sierra Resort with Street Heat Reno. This afternoon, I have another, well, there'll be another car of the day from StreetHeatReno.com. And get this, another pair of tickets will be given away in the premium VIP up close and personal seats because the hot seats, because I am your Street Heat ambassador. And this will be for Thursday, the 6th, with your headliners, Mick Adams and Stones, and opening up local favorites, Arizona Jones. Man, they put on a good time. They start at 6:15. They'll play just about right up to when it's time for Mick Adams and the Stones and that magic to begin. But Arizona Jones, got to get that there early to see them because they do a good job. And featuring, of course, my hero, Len Campanero, who for some reason or another started dyeing his hair gray a couple years ago. So we got that going for us. Plus, we got to get somebody else, the last person to get qualified, one more chance to get in for the Summer of Fun, the Disneyland Universal Studios trip with the Summer of Fun and America 250. It's all happening this afternoon right here on KOZZ, Reno's Classic Rock.
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2: News 4 Chief Meteorologist Matt Monroe with today's Lake Tahoe forecast. Lots of sunshine, really warm, 87 degrees. The wind should stay fairly light today out of the southwest, 5 to 10. And then Saturday and Sunday, sunshine continues, highs near 83, winds gusting to 20, so watch out for a chop on the lake.
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0: Rose. 105.7 KLZZ Windows Classic Rock and Max Volume. Here we are, Friday night in the biggest little city in the world. And so much going on, so much to do. Out there on the highway, a bit scary out there on the highway. There's a lot of things going on, a lot of big trucks. All the building going on, the building, build. Every time I turn around, there's another 15-story apartment building or 85 houses they're going to build. Where are these people coming from? Where do they work? I don't know. But they love Reno. They're all coming here. So get ready, folks. But out on the highway, you've got rock trucks carrying triples. You got flatbed trucks carrying building equipment or maybe another, like, bulldozer or something that was coming down the road. And there was, like, a flatbed truck carrying this gigantic bulldozer, oversized look. Just crazy. And then they get on the freeway, and this is going to happen. You're going to see everybody's on the freeway having a good time, and then there's somebody in the middle lane going 40. Okay, everybody else is going 65 miles an hour. And then somebody, this happens in a lot of the streets where it's 55. Somebody's going to go 35 in the left lane. So I see this one car. Everybody's it's an accident waiting to happen. And everybody's going around this person that's going 35 in the center lane on I-80. And it's my turn to pass them. And I look over thinking to myself, oh no, grandma's out driving today. No, it was some stoner gamer guy who's probably going, whoa, the graphics on this game are wicked cool. This driving game is wow. Yeah, so be careful out there driving around, man. Especially if you're driving up to the lake or something up on the upper elevations. All the tourists, it's tourist country safari up there at the lake. And points beyond, okay? So be careful out there. Have some fun. Happy Friday. Good times.
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on the Bob and Sylvia KLZ Zunos Classic Rock. Coming up, you're going to hear it. The Sounder, the America 250 Summer of Fun Sounder, and your chance to win a trip to go to Southern California, Disneyland and Universal Studios, round trip airfare and a hotel and all that, because that's what we're doing, the Summer of Fun. So be listening for the Sounder. It's on its way. It's coming up right now. Neil Young.

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0: going to caller 11 right now. Who is this?
1: Hi, this is Therese.
0: Well, I got you down. You're the last one in to win this amazing round-trip airfare, hotel accommodations, and tickets to Disneyland and Universal Studios theme park getaway with the summer of fun. You're in to win.
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5: News 4 Chief Meteorologist Matt Monroe with today's Reno forecast. Sunny, hot, and dry. Highs hitting 100 degrees. Westerly winds 10 to 20, gusting to 35. That means high fire weather danger. Red flag warnings up today, tomorrow, and right through the weekend, Saturday and Sunday. Highs in the mid-90s. Stay cool.
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0: Bon Jovi, 105.7 KLZ Windows Classic Rock. I'm Max Foley, Mitch Workforce Free Ride, just serving them up, slamming her down, making it go, getting to the weekend. Hop in, we're heading into town, man, a Friday night, the biggest little city in the world. Bon Jovi, now, you know what, the Street Heat Reno, it's first year ever. It's going to be epic out there at the Grand Sierra Resort. And the car of the day, we've been doing the cars, and now coming up, your chance to win premium seats, the hot seats, the VIP seats up close. Now, all their shows is going to be, they're all going to be free shows. Voyager, Tribute to Journey, Mick Adams and the Stones. Friday night, the 7th, it's going to be Blue Oyster Cult, and Saturday night, the 8th, at Grand Sierra Resort for Street Heat Reno, George Thorogood and the Destroyers. All free shows. 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Well, being the Street Heat ambassador, I want to hook you up. I got a pair of tickets, of course, opening up the show, putting on the party as it begins. Arizona Jones, God, they're so good. And it'll be a good time to be out there at the Grand Sierra Resort for Street Heat Reno. Now, this car, today's car, Day 15, Friday, July 24th, 2026. 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It's just gorgeous. 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It is beautiful. Yeah, there'll be so many good cars out there. It's a show and shine and all the food and fun. Street Heat Reno coming up. Your chance to get tickets. Another pair of tickets for Mick Adams and the Stones right here with KOZZ Reno's Classic Rock.
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6: Gambler's Bonus hits again. 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

0: 95.7 KOZZ, Windows Classic Rock, Max Volume, and here we are. Here we are. Happy Friday, everybody. It's been a bit of a struggle as of late. You know, I went on a big trip. I went up to Oregon and down through the Redwoods and down the coast. And what's sad is seeing so many businesses that have closed down. Tourism depends on people having the money to buy gas and go on a road trip. And it's just really, a lot of people were having a real tough time before the Iran war. And now it's just like, and the thing is, when diesel goes up, well, that's how we get stuff in the stores. So it's a whole Mesopotamia. It's a whole Mesopotamia. I don't have any answers. I'm just the DJ, okay? One thing I find curious is that here in 2026, there are still people going door to door to sell stuff like windows. They come by my house 4 or 5 times a week. Here's a thought. If you're going to come by and knock on people's doors, maybe the evening would be better. I'm kind of concerned about you out there when it's 100 degrees and you're running around neighborhoods knocking on doors. 50 years ago, that was the way people did business. Not so much anymore. Governor Lombardo in the news, getting a lot of heat because he got pulled over and he identified himself. Well, you know what? Here's the funny thing. That's what he's supposed to do. Heads of state, high-ranking elected officials are supposed to identify themselves in a traffic stop. It's what they're supposed to do. And one kind of creepy thing that's in the news, human composting. We've heard about, you know, funerals, and we chuck them in the clay in a big box. Or then there's cremation. Cremation, are we going to spread some ashes somewhere? But now, new hotness, human composting. And boy, it's like, you know, boy, these tomatoes taste delicious. Well, yeah, that's from Grandpa's garden. It's Grandpa in the garden that makes it taste so good. All right. Yeah. Coming back, we go coming up. We get your Lost Classic of the Day. That's on the way right here on KOZZ, Reno's Classic Rock.
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3: The crash in Reno on 580 northbound right before North McCarran. That's been cleared, so you're going to have an easier time getting through there. But rush hour is starting to pick up, so be ready for some congestion on 395 northbound from the Spaghetti Bowl all the way up to Panther Valley. 80 westbound starting at USA Parkway. That's full of wheels, too. USA Parkway itself is still a rock-solid bumper-to-bumper jam. You're going to have a hard time getting onto the highway there. It's at about a 25-minute delay currently. Within the city over in Sparks, the intersection of Sparks and Bering Boulevard, that's overflowing in all four directions. East McCarran coming out of the industrial area, that is filling up too between Greg Street and 80.
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6: News 4 Chief Meteorologist Matt Monroe with today's Lake Tahoe forecast. Lots of sunshine, really warm, 87 degrees. The wind should stay fairly light today out of the southwest, 5 to 10. And then Saturday and Sunday, sunshine continues, highs near 83. Winds gusting to 20, so watch out for a chop on the lake.
7: Well, howdy there, Reno. Old Rusty Spurs here. You know, it seems like we just celebrated the longest day of the year, and now every sunset's sneaking in a little earlier. That's Mother Nature's way of saying, quit your belly aching and get out there. Summer's slipping through your fingers like the dry Nevada sand. Now you can spend the rest of the summer parked on the porch sipping sweet tea and bourbon while watching the world ride by, or you can throw a leg over a bicycle and make every one of those long summer days count. Cruise down to our town on two wheels instead of circling the block looking for a parking spot like a lost tourist. Roll into Food Truck Friday while everyone else is still fighting traffic, and don't even get me started on the burn season. It's coming quicker than a rattlesnake to a warm rock, and if you wait till the last minute to buy a bike, you'll be pedaling nothing but regrets. July is galloping by faster than a jackrabbit with its tail on fire, and adventure is just one pedal stroke away, so hitch up your britches and ride over to Sierra Cycle Smith, 7007 South Virginia Street, right next door to Magic Carpet Golf, and tell them old Rusty Spurs sent you.
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0: 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I'm Max Volume. 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
1: 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An attic classic from early Chicago, and I'll explain a song we just don't understand. Freaky facts on Britney Spears and Rice Krispies. And of course, Hey Stupid, about a meth-smoking cop from Yazoo City. A song we just don't understand from Judas Priest. And You Gotta Love the 80s from the ultimate one-hit wonder. 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
4: The crash in Reno on 580 northbound right before North McCarran. That's been cleared, so you're going to have an easier time getting through there. But rush hour is starting to pick up, so be ready for some congestion on 395 northbound from the Spaghetti Bowl all the way up to Panther Valley. 80 westbound starting at USA Parkway. That's full of wheels, too. USA Parkway itself is still a rock-solid bumper-to-bumper jam. You're going to have a hard time getting onto the highway there. It's at about a 25-minute delay currently. Within the city over in Sparks, the intersection of Sparks and Bering Boulevard, that's overflowing in all four directions. East McCarran coming out of the industrial area, that is filling up too between Greg Street and 80.
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